My name, I love the sound, I love the taste, and I can see it in your face. You got a side you can't explain.

Can't take another minute. I look at them, look at you. Wonder who you're gonna choose. You're the main attraction. The second that you walked in.